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me. 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

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But for a boy to look like a girl is degrading.

0: Tot om 6 uur. Mijn naam is Jonas, all on board. De tweede country song, Called for Chicken and Biscuits.
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0: John Schneider van Mount Kisco in New York hoorde je met I've Been Around Enough to Know. Mike Schneider, geen familie voor zover ik weet. If My Nose Was Running Money.
1: You say that I don't love you, you say my love's untrue. Well, darling, if I was a rich man, I'd prove my love to you. I'd buy you a diamond ring and a new fur coat or two.

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If my nose running money, we could have anything we please. First time you wanted cash, all I'd have to do is sneeze. 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

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That's how we spent the night.

0: before you go, there's something I want you to have.
1: Oh, it's beautiful. But wait a minute, isn't this?
0: Yeah, yes it is.
1: But I thought the old lady dropped it into the ocean in the air.
0: Well, baby, I went down and got it for you.